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I would still be loving you. 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
0: You know what I mean?
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You wonder why some grow up, move on.

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But don't ask me what I think of you. I might not give the answer that you want me to.

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1: I have never been more ready in my entire life to do this right now. Never. So I'll be leading up to this moment, all right now, right here. My whole life.

Well, light ain't girls like you out here in the west. I know I've been away, but I'm coming back home. No need to stress, baby. All I know, all I know, all I know is to be false, clean is to always rep where you come from. Except when you're online at the customs. Told her she can meet me up in London. She let me cause I came from Buzzer with love. But I feel like it's

Somebody tell Bella Hadid, let's change out to Abd al-Hamid. Now I'm gonna come off too strong, but still I'm still falahi, I'm planting the seeds. Yeah, I can get you what you need, but I hate it when the texts go green. Do you miss me or did you leave, baby? Came from Gaza with love, but I feel like it's worse if I ever went back. From Gaza with love, if they had it their way, they would never go back. From Gaza with love, baby, Palestine, I sincere. وبنت بلادي عجباني فضلكم احكوا مش سامع. Continue to rap, on vous entend pas.